confidence to say. There are things I believe that I only figure out when I sit down to play. The truth don't scare me in a melody, immortalizing my sincerity. There are things that I sing that I'd never have the confidence to say. Like that song about my parents that I'll never show, and the ones about my exes that they don't deserve. But when it comes to you,

Yeah, yeah, right there. If you know that you wanna, then you know you should strip down all every layer. Right now, I don't care.

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1: Nigel Farage has been holding a victory rally after Reform UK took more than 1,000 seats in the local elections. He's addressed a crowd in Chelmsford after Labour had the worst set of results in decades.
2: We fought this election campaign on a big national slogan. It said, vote, reform and...
3: get Starmer out!
2: And I tell you what, he'll be gone by the middle of the summer, the most unpatriotic, worst, least prepared Prime Minister we've ever seen in this country, and we will have seen the back of him. We should be proud of that as well.
1: Meanwhile, Cabinet ministers are rallying around the PM as calls for him to quit intensify. Earlier, Sir Keir Starmer insisted he wasn't going anywhere. Labour has also faced a drubbing in Wales, where it lost control of the Senate, and First Minister Eleanor Morgan was forced to quit after losing her seat.
4: Over 100 years of winning in Wales ends today. We have a lot of lessons to learn. It is important that we take the time to reflect on that. There will be a need for us to ask some very serious questions about where we go in future.
1: The picture's not looking good for the Conservatives either. They've also had significant losses, losing almost 500 seats. But leader Kemi Badenoch is remaining upbeat.
5: The Conservatives are coming back. I promised to renew this party. I said that we were going to rebuild after our worst defeat ever. And we can see those signs of renewal everywhere that we are standing.
1: The big story for the Greens was snatching the mayoralty of Hackney away from Labour. Lib Dems also did well and are now the second biggest party in England. In Scotland, SNP leader John Swinney kept his seat and is confident of success for his party.
6: There's still some results that, many results that have yet to come in. What I'm certain about is the SNP is going to be the leading party in the Scottish Parliament after these elections, and we will be so by a very considerable margin.
1: Counts will continue throughout the weekend. That's the latest from Radio News Hub. I'm David Hall. Scattered heavy showers throughout the morning in Wales and the Midlands. Rain will move across Scotland, Northern Ireland and Northern England. Warm in the south but colder further north. A high of 21 degrees Celsius.
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1: Cabinet ministers are rallying around the Prime Minister after calls for him to quit. It comes after Labour's worst local election defeat in decades. The party's lost more than 1,000 seats, with many going to Reform UK, who are now the biggest party in England. Reform UK's regional director for Yorkshire and the Humber is Roger Tattersall.
2: Our candidates have been out there on the doorsteps tirelessly for the last several months, working hard to talk to people, to listen to people, not just talk at them and demand their vote. And that's absolutely key.
1: Lib Dems and the Greens also made significant gains, but Robert White, a losing Labour candidate for the Hemsworth ward in Wakefield, says it's a disappointing day.
3: It's a big loss for us, obviously. We're looking to rebuild next year, definitely starting now. You know it's a loss today, but we're going to bounce back and we're going to be back even stronger.
1: All eyes are now on Sir Keir Starmer after some Labour MPs called for the PM to set out a timetable for his departure from Downing Street. Chancellor Rachel Reeves, Defence Secretary John Healey and Transport Secretary Heidi Alexander have all shared supportive messages on social media. Political consultant Ed Jacobs from the Public Affairs Company says Keir Starmer's days are certainly numbered.
4: Keir Starmer will not be Prime Minister come the next general election. Everyone within the Labour Party and I think all serious political commentators recognise that he is just so unpopular that he just cannot lead his party into the next election. The question now is at what point he decides to go or someone decides to mount a leadership contest.
1: In Wales, Labour have been dealt a further blow after losing control of the Senate to Plaid Cymru, and First Minister Eleanor Morgan was forced to quit after losing her seat. Plaid Cymru's leader, Reid ap Iorwerth, is delighted.
5: Plaid Cymru is ready to serve, not just those who entrusted their vote to us here, but all of the citizens of Wales that have a stake in our nation's future.
1: In Scotland, the SNP leader John Swinney is confident they'll be the biggest party. That's the latest from Radio News Hub. I'm David Hall. Scattered heavy showers throughout the morning in Wales and the Midlands. Rain will move across Scotland, Northern Ireland and Northern England. Warm in the south, but colder further north. A high of 21 degrees Celsius. 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
1: Nigel Farage has been holding a victory rally after Reform UK took more than 1,000 seats in the local elections. He's addressed a crowd in Chelmsford after Labour had the worst set of results in decades.
2: We fought this election campaign on a big national slogan. It said, vote, reform and...
3: get Starmer out!
2: And I tell you what, he'll be gone by the middle of the summer, the most unpatriotic, worst, least prepared Prime Minister we've ever seen in this country, and we will have seen the back of him. We should be proud of that as well.
1: Meanwhile, Cabinet ministers are rallying around the PM as calls for him to quit intensify. Earlier, Sir Keir Starmer insisted he wasn't going anywhere. Labour has also faced a drubbing in Wales, where it lost control of the Senate, and First Minister Eleanor Morgan was forced to quit after losing her seat.
4: Over 100 years of winning in Wales ends today. We have a lot of lessons to learn. It is important that we take the time to reflect on that. There will be a need for us to ask some very serious questions about where we go in future.
1: The picture's not looking good for the Conservatives either. They've also had significant losses, losing almost 500 seats. But leader Kemi Badenoch is remaining upbeat.
5: The Conservatives are coming back. I promised to renew this party. I said that we were going to rebuild after our worst defeat ever, and we can see those signs of renewal everywhere that we are standing.
1: The big story for the Greens was snatching the mayoralty of Hackney away from Labour. Lib Dems also did well and are now the second biggest party in England. In Scotland, SNP leader John Swinney kept his seat and is confident of success for his party.
6: There's still some results that, many results that have yet to come in. What I'm certain about is the SNP is going to be the leading party in the Scottish Parliament after these elections, and we will be so by a very considerable margin.
1: Counts will continue throughout the weekend. That's the latest from Radio News Hub. I'm David Hall. Scattered heavy showers throughout the morning in Wales and the Midlands. Rain will move across Scotland, Northern Ireland and Northern England. Warm in the south but colder further north. A high of 21 degrees Celsius.
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0: such gaiety.
1: Neither did I.
0: It's all just too exquis, really.
1: This French champagne.
0: Domestic.
1: So good for the brain. That's what I was gonna say.
0: You know, you're a

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1: No.
0: Don't worry, she's a game girl, you know. Got up and finished four.
1: This kid's got guts.
0: Having a nice time?
1: Grab a line.
2: Have you heard that Mimsy Star?
0: Oh, what now?
2: She got pinched in the Astor Bar.
0: Sauced again, eh?
2: She was stoned.
0: Well, did you ever?
2: Never.

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1: Cabinet ministers are rallying around the Prime Minister after calls for him to quit. It comes after Labour's worst local election defeat in decades. The party's lost more than 1,000 seats, with many going to Reform UK, who are now the biggest party in England. Reform UK's regional director for Yorkshire and the Humber is Roger Tattersall.
2: Our candidates have been out there on the doorsteps tirelessly for the last several months, working hard to talk to people, to listen to people, not just talk at them and demand their vote. And that's absolutely key.
1: Lib Dems and the Greens also made significant gains, but Robert White, a losing Labour candidate for the Hemsworth ward in Wakefield, says it's a disappointing day.
3: It's a big loss for us, obviously. We're looking to rebuild next year, definitely starting now. We know it's a loss today, but we're going to bounce back and we're going to be back even stronger.
1: All eyes are now on Sir Keir Starmer after some Labour MPs called for the PM to set out a timetable for his departure from Downing Street. Chancellor Rachel Reeves, Defence Secretary John Healey and Transport Secretary Heidi Alexander have all shared supportive messages on social media. Political consultant Ed Jacobs from the Public Affairs Company says Keir Starmer's days are certainly numbered.
4: Keir Starmer will not be Prime Minister come the next general election. Everyone within the Labour Party and I think all serious political commentators recognise that he is just so unpopular that he just cannot lead his party into the next election. The question now is at what point he decides to go or someone decides to mount a leadership contest.
1: In Wales, Labour have been dealt a further blow after losing control of the Senate to Plaid Cymru, and First Minister Eleanor Morgan was forced to quit after losing her seat. Plaid Cymru's leader, Reid ap Iorwerth, is delighted.
5: Plaid Cymru is ready to serve, not just those who entrusted their vote to us here, but all of the citizens of Wales that have a stake in our nation's future.
1: In Scotland, the SNP leader John Swinney is confident they'll be the biggest party. That's the latest from Radio News Hub. I'm David Hall. Scattered heavy showers throughout the morning in Wales and the Midlands. Rain will move across Scotland, Northern Ireland and Northern England. Warm in the south, but colder further north. A high of 21 degrees Celsius. 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
1: Sir Keir Starmer has insisted he will not quit as Prime Minister despite a catastrophic set of election results for Labour.
2: They are tough results, I accept that. They reflect voters who don't feel that their lives have changed enough or quickly enough, and that's been going on for a long time. We were elected to deal with that, and I'm not going to walk away from that responsibility.
1: The ruling party hemorrhaged support in former strongholds while Reform UK made huge gains. Plaid Cymru became the largest party in the Senate election. Reform UK came second, pushing Labour into third and ending a century-long run of election success in Wales. Now that left outgoing First Minister Eleanor Morgan without a seat. Ms Morgan says the PM needs to refocus.
3: Keir Starmer was not standing in this election. I was standing and I'm taking responsibility. There are lessons for the Prime Minister. He needs to think about focusing, I think, on the working classes to make sure that we see a better redistribution of wealth across our nation.
1: In Scotland, the SNP won a fifth successive Scottish Parliament election but fell short of an overall majority at Holyrood. In other news, a man who moderated multiple dark web sites which shared indecent images of children has been sentenced to 6 years in prison. 36-year-old Matthew Slate held prominent positions across six more child abuse forums. A ninth person has been arrested in connection with an arson attack on Jewish community ambulances in Golders Green. Four ambulances belonging to Hatzola, a volunteer-led service, were destroyed back in March. And Sir David Attenborough has been hailed as a remarkable man at a star-studded concert celebrating his 100th birthday. That's the latest from Radio News Hub. I'm Grace McIntosh. Some showers across southern Scotland and northeast England, heavier ones developing across Wales. Dry elsewhere, with it staying warm in the south, highs of 21 degrees Celsius.
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0: machine. I can't wait to look in the mirror. Oh, no, that can't be right.
1: Well, of course it isn't right.
0: Hey, who are you?
1: Well, duh, you're looking in the mirror, aren't you? Who do you think I am, Mary Poppins?
0: Oh, ha ha, very funny. Well, seeing as you're here, why don't you try helping me out instead of making smart remarks?
1: Okay.
0: Now, let's see. Oh, Lord, it's hard to be humble. Oh, be quiet. When you work on the music machine. Your turn now.
1: Yeah, I'm on it. I can't wait to make up the playlist.
0: You don't.
1: 'Cause the features and themes are so keen.
0: That's cool.
1: Naturally.
0: To know it is to love it.
1: You nick that. It's a popular show far and near.
0: Stay in tune, can't ya?
1: Just tune in Saturday evening. Starting 7 p.m. then you're here.
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1: Oh, really? Well, I'm better looking than you.
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1: A historic shift in British politics, the words of Reform UK's leader Nigel Farage, as the party are waking up to more election success.
2: And we fought this election campaign on a big national slogan. It said, vote, reform and...
3: get Starmer out!
2: And I tell you what, he'll be gone by the middle of the summer.
1: Reform UK won hundreds of seats and took control of more councils in England, including its first London borough in Havering. It was a thrashing for Labour, who in addition to losing seats across the north of England and Midlands to Reform, also lost support to the Greens in its former strongholds in inner city London. In Scotland, the SNP won a fifth successive Scottish Parliament election, but they fell short of an overall majority at Holyrood. The First Minister says he's happy with his re-election.
4: I'm delighted to have been re-elected by the people of Perth and North to serve in the Scottish Parliament over the next parliamentary term. It's an astonishing privilege to be elected to serve on behalf of the people of this community, and I pledge, as I have pledged at every election that I've won, to serve everybody that I represent.
1: It was a different story in Wales, where the current First Minister, Eleanor Morgan, lost her seat and resigned as Welsh Labour leader. Plaid Cymru is now the country's largest party, followed by Reform, and Labour fell to third after more than a century in power. Miss Morgan says the party has a lot to reflect on.
5: Winning in Wales ends today. We have a lot of lessons to learn. It is important that we take the time to reflect on that.
1: In other news, a man has been charged with sending hateful messages to a Muslim organisation and the Israeli embassy. 30-year-old Nick Daly is also charged with possession of an offensive weapon. And Tess Daly and Vernon Kay have announced they're separating after 22 years of marriage. The couple said it's a mutual decision. That's the latest from Radio News Hub. I'm Grace McIntosh. Some showers across southern Scotland and northeast England, heavier ones developing across Wales. Dry elsewhere, with it staying warm in the south, highs of 21 degrees Celsius.
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Drifters kissing in the back row on your Decades Breakfast. Morning, are you well this morning? The end of the working week, the start of the weekend. Are you off or are you working? You're not working, are you?

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Your musical memories, your musical birthdays. I've got your 1 second wonder, your year of fortune. We'll get into your lyric game in a moment, of course. And what day is it today? We'll find that out in the next hour too.

Here comes tonight from them on your Decades Breakfast. Let's get into your lyric game then on a Sing It Saturday. These are the lyrics I've got for you this morning. I feel the night explode when we're together. Emotion overload in the heat of pleasure. What is that song? Any ideas on that one today? I feel the night explode when we're together. Emotion overload in the heat of pleasure.

Kids, and have I the right, their version of that song on your Decades Breakfast on a Sing It Saturday. Have we played any songs for you to sing along to already? I'd say the first one was definitely a sing-along song from the Drifters earlier on. Let's say happy birthday today. It's a biggie. Born on this day, 1949, Billy Joel.

0: Buxton, So Emotional on your Decades Breakfast. Tell you what, if she was still performing today, doing the old hits like she used to, she would be super famous still, wouldn't she? Sadly, no longer with us. 1987 for Whitney and Billy Joel. It's his birthday today. Happy birthday to Billy, born on this day, 1949. On this day, 1964, Gene Vincent and the Shouts appeared in Bishopsgate in the UK. The Post advertised that the first 50 girls would be admitted free.
1: Oh, Maybelline, why can't you be true?

0: Green, Gene Vincent on your Decades Breakfast, appearing in the UK back on this day in 1964. Were you one of the 50 girls that was admitted for free? Did you enjoy it? Let's do Year of Fortune.
1: 1977.
0: Brilliant year for music, 1977. In a moment, Andy Gibb. First up, Hot Chocolate.

0: I Just Want to Be Your Everything, Andy Gibb on your Decades Breakfast. Superb stuff. A double shot of 1977 this morning on your Year of Fortune. Hot Chocolate also in the charts in the UK in 1977. So You Win Again.
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Miracle Mail on your decade's breakfast. Back to 1986, another legend no longer with us. Superb. It's your lyric game this morning for your Saturday, a Sing It Saturday. These are the lyrics today. I feel the night explode when we're together. Emotion overload in the heat of pleasure. Any ideas on that song today? We'll play that.

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Oh, just love doing that. 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On this day, 1935, Noki Edwards was born of The Ventures. They had this very famous instrumental.

0: Puppet on a String, Sandy Shaw, number one in 1967.
1: Like a puppet on a string.
0: Thank you very much indeed. Let's give you the answer to your lyric game this morning. Then these are the lyrics for your Sing It Saturday. I feel the night explode when we're together. Emotion overload in the heat of pleasure.

Heart. There you go. There's your lyrical answer on a Sing It Saturday. Well done if you got that right today. Your Decades Breakfast with Mark Gale. Let's have some fun in the next 1 second wonder on the way. I'll play you 1 second of a famous song. Let's see if you can work that one out this morning. Let's continue the 80s caucus from 1988 to 1982. Junior, Mama used to say.

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1: The Prime Minister is under increasing pressure to resign after Labour suffered heavy election losses across the UK. In England, Labour lost control of 37 councils, with more than 1,300 councillors losing their seats. Some backbench MPs are openly calling on Sir Keir to set out a timetable for his departure, but the PM has vowed to push on.
2: They reflect voters who don't feel that their lives have changed enough or quickly enough, and that's been going on for a long time. We were elected to deal with that, and I'm not going to walk away from that responsibility and plunge the country into chaos.
1: Where Labour have fallen, Reform have surged. Speaking in Essex yesterday, leader Nigel Farage celebrated the party's victories.
3: Us getting 53 of the 77 seats is unbelievable. In fact, we haven't just crushed the red wall. Today in Essex, we've crushed the blue wall as well. It is an amazing achievement.
1: In Wales, Labour lost for the first time in history. Plaid Cymru become the largest party in the Senate. Reform UK came second, pushing Labour into third, leaving outgoing First Minister Eleanor Morgan without a seat. While in Scotland, the SNP held on to win its fifth successive Scottish Parliament election, but failed to get an overall majority at Holyrood. In other news, a man has appeared in court for allegedly abusing members of the Orthodox Jewish community on a bus in London. James Agus of Hackney is accused of making the comments in Stamford Hill on Thursday. And a new survey has revealed how first-time buyers are achieving their dream home on a budget. According to Nationwide Building Society, two-thirds bought a doer-upper that needed renovation work to save money. That's the latest from Radio News Hub. I'm Grace McIntosh. Heavy showers developing across Wales and the Midlands, dry elsewhere with it staying warm in the south but cooler further north. Highs of 21 degrees Celsius.

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0: So coming up for you this hour, then, your 1 second wonder. I'm going to play you 1 second of a famous song. See if you can work out what that is from the 1 second that I play. And what day is it today as well?

0: it's 1 second wonder then.
1: Give me the music.
0: It's not the lyrics, it's the 1 second. What is the song today?
1: Give me the music.
0: There you go, that's Saturday's 1 second. Is it?

Junior Campbell, Hallelujah Freedom on your Decade Breakfast, and the Foremost, Hello Little Girl. Happy birthday to Foremost member Mike Millwood today, born on this day, 1942. On this day, 1964, Chuck Berry, he began his first ever UK tour at the Astoria Theatre in London.

Richmond production back in 1989. They were dominating the charts, weren't they? Right back where we started from. And Chuck Berry, You Never Can Tell. One of my Chuck Berry favourites on your Decades Breakfast. Right, let's find out what day it is today.

0: Saturday, 9th of May, train day today. 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It's Europe Day. 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And it's Windmill Day today. 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If your name is Brogan, Kayla, Dale or Harlow, today is your day.
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0: Princess, Say I'm Your Number One. Oh, we're finished, we're done, we're through. Did you go out and buy that one back in the 80s, 1985, on your decades breakfast? We're doing your 1 second wonder this morning. What's the 1 second today?
1: Give me the music.
0: It's a brilliant song, that one. I call that a driving song as well. When you're going down the motorway, you turn that one up loud.

are getting you up and making you feel good on a Sing It Saturday. Jimmy Justice, When My Little Girl Is Smiling, on this day 1941. Pete Burrell was born of Freddie and the Dreamers.

Sylvester, You Make Me Feel Mighty Real on your Decades Breakfast. Back to 78 and Freddie and the Dreamers. If You've Got to Make a Fool of Somebody on this day, 1987. At number one for 4 weeks on the UK Singles Chart. They were at the very first week. It was Stone.

0: Number one for 4 weeks in the UK, back in 1987, deservedly so as well. Let's give the answer to your one-second wonder today.
1: One-second wonder.
2: Things that make you go,
0: Right, this is the 1 second that I played you this morning.
3: Give me the music!
0: If you got this, well done today. The answer, Kiss, Crazy, Crazy Nights. Woo!

Crazy, Crazy Nights from Kiss. That is your 1 second wonder answer. Well done, you've got that right today in your Decades Breakfast. And your Singing Saturday is just about done. And there's a connection between that song from Kiss and this group, Arjun. What is it? Any ideas? Let me tell you. Kiss also did this song. God gave rock and roll to you. Have a great Saturday and a great week.

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1: A historic shift in British politics, the words of Reform UK's leader Nigel Farage as the party celebrate their election success.
2: And we fought this election campaign on a big national slogan. It said, vote, reform and...
3: get Starmer out!
2: And I tell you what, he'll be gone by the middle of the summer, the most unpatriotic, worst, least prepared Prime Minister we've ever seen in this country, and we will have seen the back of him.
1: Reform UK won hundreds of seats and took control of more councils in England, including its first London borough in Havering. It was a thrashing for Labour, who in addition to losing seats across the north of England and Midlands to Reform UK, also lost support to the Greens in its former strongholds in inner city London. In Scotland, the SNP won a fifth successive Scottish Parliament election, but fell short of an overall majority at Holyrood. The First Minister was happy with his re-election.
4: It's an astonishing privilege to be elected to serve on behalf of the people of this community, and I pledge, as I have pledged at every election that I've won, to serve everybody that I represent.
1: It was a very different story in Wales, where the current First Minister, Eleanor Morgan, lost her seat and resigned as Welsh Labour leader. Plaid Cymru is now the country's largest party, followed by Reform, and Labour fell to third after more than a century in power. Ms Morgan says the party have a lot to reflect on.
5: Winning in Wales ends today. We have a lot of lessons to learn. It is important that we take the time to reflect on that.
1: In other news, a man who ran multiple dark websites which shared indecent images of children has been sentenced to 6 years in prison. Matthew Slate had previously pleaded guilty to 11 criminal charges. And Tess Daly and Vernon Kay have announced they're separating after 22 years of marriage. From Radio News Hub, I'm Grace McIntosh. Heavy showers developing across Wales and the Midlands, dry elsewhere with it staying warm in the south but cooler further north. Highs of 21 degrees Celsius.
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5: Hey, welcome to the show. This time we have news on Madonna, Robin with a Y, Wet, Wet, Wet, and in for a chat later, J-Lo. This very week in 1994, 4 years after walking free from a very long prison sentence, President Nelson Mandela gave his inaugural speech.
6: Never again shall it be that this beautiful land will again experience the oppression of one by another.
5: And let's start with Shania Twain, who's been announced as the host of the 2026 Academy of Country Music Awards, which take place in Vegas next weekend. It'll be her first time hosting the ceremony, which is one of the biggest nights in country music, celebrating the year's top artists and performances. Shania herself has won multiple awards over the years. And here comes her, right at the top of her game. That Don't Impress Me Much on Totally 90s.

Simply Red celebrating 40 years in the business with an album called Recollections, which is re-records of their classic tracks. And of course, Fairground definitely makes the cut. Which brings us on to Madonna now, who's announced a new album called Confessions 2, which is a sequel to her 2005 release, Confessions on a Dance Floor. It's out on July the 3rd and sees her reunite with producer Stuart Price, who worked with her on the original album. It'll be her first studio set of new material since 2019's Madam X, and indeed she showcased a couple of new tracks at the Abbey in West Hollywood just the other week. One was called Love Sensation, the other called Freedom. So it seems plenty in the tank for the artist who gave us this. Beautiful Stranger on Totally 90s.

0: on Totally 90s. Now let's catch up with Robin, who's announced a major arena tour and the dates get underway next month. It's all to support her new album, which came out earlier on this year, and she plays some of her biggest headline shows to date, including nights in Dublin, Glasgow, Manchester and London. And this will bring the crowd to their feet at every stop on the way, I think. Show Me Love on Totally 90s.
1: Yay!

Robin, lighting up Totally 90s with her best tune, For Me. On the way shortly, we've got the first of our all-time 90s top three selections. This one has been sent in by Jonah Doyle, who went along to the Totally 90s Facebook page. This is Totally 90s, and fed in three bangers that begin with Bass-O-Matic. Next.

The all-time 90s top three suggested by Jonah Doyle is exclusively an early decade affair, with Maria McKee at the top, Show Me Heaven, Alana Miles in the middle, Black Velvet, and my favourite kicked it off, Bass-O-Matic, Fascinating Rhythm. Jonah, some great memories there. Thank you very much for getting involved. Right, let's meet some brand new Facebook friends. Hi this time to Carol Goodwin and Ian Sampson. And stand by, we have a chat with J-Lo coming up soon. Also music from Whitney, Wet Wet Wet, and Meatloaf in just a bit.

the mighty meatloaf going touchingly tender just for a second or two. I'd do anything for love on Totally 90s. Now on to Wet Wet Wet. They're celebrating 40 years of their debut album with a major UK tour next year. The guys will play 40 shows across two runs in February and October, performing songs from the album alongside hits from across their career. Special guests on selected dates include M People's Heather Small. More details online, of course, but this will be a big show highlight. Love is all around on Totally 90s.

one of Whitney's best, Run to You on Totally 90s, where it's now special guest time. And recently it was Glamour Grand Central around here when we had a chat with J-Lo. And she was talking about her early days and crediting one person in

0: particular for her get up and go.
1: I think my mom was very integral in that part of my life because she just kind of made us believe that we could do anything. She always was very big on us being independent, not having to depend on any man, not having to depend on anybody, you know, just being able to kind of survive on your own no matter what.
0: Jennifer Lopez, equally comfortable on stage or screen or behind the mic for this one. If You Had My Love, this is Totally 90s.

You're listening to Totally 90s. I'm Gary King. And next, in Remember the Time, the big songs from this week in 98. As well as Robbie Williams, we'll also hear from the Mavericks. It's Remember the Time from 1998. Next.

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1: The Prime Minister is under increasing pressure to resign after Labour suffered heavy election losses across the UK. In England, Labour lost control of 37 councils, with more than 1,400 councillors losing their seat. Some backbench MPs are openly calling on Sir Keir to set out a timetable for his departure, but the PM has vowed to push on.
2: They reflect voters who don't feel that their lives have changed enough or quickly enough, and that's been going on for a long time. We were elected to deal with that, and I'm not going to walk away from that responsibility and plunge the country into chaos.
1: Where Labour have fallen, Reform have surged. Speaking in Essex yesterday, leader Nigel Farage celebrated the party's victories.
3: We haven't just crushed the red wall. Today in Essex, we've crushed the blue wall as well. It is an amazing achievement.
1: In Wales, Labour lost for the first time in history. Plaid Cymru became the largest party in the Senate election. Reform UK came second, pushing Labour into third, leaving outgoing First Minister Eleanor Morgan without a seat. While in Scotland, the SNP held on to win its fifth successive Scottish Parliament election, but failed to get an overall majority at Holyrood. In other news, a man has suffered life-threatening injuries after a car hit multiple pedestrians in Nottingham. It happened in Market Place in Arnold in the early hours of the morning. Officers have identified a suspect believed to be a white man and are in the process of tracking him down. They've said there's no indication of any ongoing threat to the wider public. And Fabio Wardley and Daniel Dubois face each other in their all-British heavyweight world title fight in Manchester tonight. With a combined 95% knockout ratio, the judges may not be needed at the Co-op Live Arena. That's the latest from Radio News Hub. I'm Grace McIntosh. Heavy showers developing across Wales and the Midlands, dry elsewhere with it staying warm in the south but cooler further north. Highs of 21 degrees Celsius.
4: 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Totally 90s with Gary King. 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Totally 90s. 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

0: banger, Robbie Williams, Let Me Entertain You, in the charts this week in 1998, the year that the lawyer Julian Turton briefly became the voice of Jerry Halliwell.
1: Sadly, I would like to confirm that I have left the Spice Girls. Lots of love, Jerry. P.S. I'll be back.
0: Sounding a bit fish out of water there, but I'm sure he added it to his billable hours. Meanwhile, back in the charts, Casey and JoJo on Totally 90s.

0: Bravo, the Mavericks.
1: It's a total celebration in the Stade de France. The hosts have won the World Cup in style.
0: The French went truly, madly, deeply delirious at that news. And in the charts, Savage Garden on Totally 90s. Oh,

0: Savage Garden, truly, madly, deeply top 10 this very week in 1998. And while international relations might have been typically frosty on Earth, in space, things were looking up.
1: 5, 4, 3, 2, 1, 0. And liftoff of Endeavour, going where East and West do meet at the International Space Station.
0: Number one, it's All Saints, their version of Under the Bridge on Totally 90s.

All Saints boldly stepping into Red Hot Chili Peppers territory. Their version of Under the Bridge was number one this very week in 1998. We'll do a different year, 7 days from now. But on the way next, we're going to enjoy the all-time 90s top three sent in by Lynn Bewley. And her set kicks off with a riotous banger from Chumbawamba in just a bit.

Backstreet Boys, number one in Lynn Bewley's all-time 90s top three. She also went for Who Do You Think You Are, Spice Girls. And at number three, maybe my favourite party song ever, Tub Thumping, Chumbawamba. So you'll understand if I say that was my favourite of the set. But Lynn, cracking selection. Thanks very much for getting involved. Let's also highlight a couple of brand new Facebook friends again. Hi to Sam Mitchie this time, and also Jane Egger. And still to come on the show this week, tunes from Prince, Bare Naked Ladies, Westlife, and next, Goo Goo Dolls.

Goo Goo Dolls, Iris, what a classic. And next time, John Resnick from the band will be my special guest, talking about the importance of making connections with music. More about that in 7 days' time. Back to this week, though, and Westlife have just released a new album called 25, The Ultimate Collection, marking a quarter of a century in music. It came out on Friday, the 8th of May, and features many of their biggest hits alongside some new material. The lads will also head out on a major world tour later on this year. Will those chunky Aaron sweaters still fit? I'm sure they will. But while we ponder that, enjoy this. Swear It Again on Totally 90s.

0: It's the dulcet tones of Jennifer Hudson with Spotlight. If you have just dropped in, you've landed right here in the lounge with me, Brian D. Thank you so much for your company today. We're about to take a quick break right now, but go absolutely nowhere. Plenty more feel-good music coming your way before the top of the hour today.
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0: That's what it is. Welcome back.

Break Your Heart from Tayo Cruz topped the charts in the UK in 2009, and then before that we heard from a lady affectionately known as Queen Bee, Beyoncé. The title was Sweet Dreams. The song was released in 2008. Now let's get one more song in before the next installment of our entertainment news.

0: Interestingly enough, it's a song that debuted at the top on both the US Billboard Hot 100 and on the UK official singles charts too. The band is called Coldplay, of course, and the song is Viva La Vida. If you have just dropped in, you've landed right here in the lounge with me, Brian D. Thank you so much for your company today. If you would like to be in touch with me now or across the week, you definitely can. Brian D, that's B-R-I-A-N-D at team-fm.com is the email address. Now, before we reach the top of the hour today, we will cross over to our high quality team of entertainment news reporters who have been busy, as they always are, for the last 7 days, collating all the entertainment news for us and telling us what our favourite stars have been up to.
1: The Prime Minister has called Sir David Attenborough a true national treasure as the naturalist turns 100. Sir David's centenary is being celebrated with a live event at the Royal Albert Hall, featuring music from his programmes as well as stories and reflections from public figures and leading advocates for the natural world. Singer Charlie XCX has released a new single called Rock Music. The Brat star has also released an accompanying music video, which is expected to be the lead single from her upcoming album. Andrew Lloyd Webber says he's delighted that an auction of his private wine collection has raised more than £500,000. The proceeds will go to a charity that helps disadvantaged children through music. Pupils in 37 secondary schools in areas of significant deprivation will get musical instruments, weekly tuition, and a classical music curriculum known as the Andrew Lloyd Webber Programme. And Prince George, Princess Charlotte, and Prince Louis have named a new baby kangaroo being cared for at a zoo in Australia. The royal youngsters decided to call the Joey Kutch, which is Welsh for cuddle.
0: Welcome to hour number two on the lounge with me, Brian D. Coming up in this hour, we will do our one at one. We'll return to our featured album. I'll give you the third and final clue in the Who Am I game. And I'll thumb through this week's brand new music releases. I'll play three hot picks. And then I will deal out the

On this weekend in 2012, the number one album in the UK was called Electra Heart from Arena and the Diamonds. From it, we heard Prima Donna, and I'll have another One at One for you next weekend. In usual fashion, let's return to our featured album, and today, our featured album is So Good from Zara Larsson.

Never Forget You from Zara Larsson featuring MNEK is the second and final track from our featured album. I'll have another one for you next weekend.

song to chart on the US Billboard Hot 100, only making number 96, but there you go. And then before that, we heard from Mystique with a great song called One Night Stand. It reached number 5 in the UK and it stayed on the charts for 12 weeks. Now it's time for me to give you the third and final clue in the Who Am I game. Three clues which hopefully will lead you towards the identity of our well-known celebrity. So here is the third and final one. Some of my big hit singles with other artists include Cheap Thrills with Sia, Rockabye with Clean Bandit and Jess Glynn, and No Lie with Dua Lipa. Some of my big hit singles with other artists include Cheap Thrills with Sia, Rockabye with Clean Bandit and Jess Glynn, and No Lie with Dua Lipa. Who else could I be? I will definitely tell you who I have been for the last hour or more, and I'll do it right before I close the doors to the lounge today. That is a promise. But in the meantime, let's have some chocolate.

2003, Snow Patrol released their third studio album called Final Straw. Chocolate was on it. Now, if you are out and about this weekend, please, please do drive safe.

0: feel good music. That's what I'd like to play here on Team FM at the weekend. There is Sapphire from Ed Sheeran, released in 2025. And then before that, we heard from Niall Horan alongside Miles Smith and Drive Safe. If you have just dropped in, this is The Lounge. I am Brian D. Thank you so much for your company today. Very soon, we will take the final installment of our entertainment news and plenty more coming your way after that, including those brand new music releases in gold, silver, and bronze. And then I'll also tell you who I have been in the Who Am I game too. And if all that was not enough, I will squeeze in as much music as I possibly can before we get to the top of the hour today, when Spencer James will be along with Airplay 40, counting down the 40 biggest hits on the radio.
1: Tess Daly and Vernon Kay are to separate after 22 years of marriage. The couple, who tied the knot in September 2003, share two daughters and say there are no other parties involved. Olivia Dean has broken the record for a British female artist as her collaboration with Sam Fender spends a 10th week at number one. It means Rain Me In is the joint longest-running UK number one by a male-female duo, matching the record set by Rihanna and Jay-Z's Umbrella in 2007. A landmark Oasis documentary created by Peaky Blinders director Stephen Knight is to be shown in cinemas later this year. The untitled feature film will chart Liam and Noel's triumphant reunion tour and will include rehearsal, backstage and onstage access, as well as the first joint interviews with the brothers in more than 25 years. And Ariana Grande's announced the first single from her upcoming album will be released later this month. The 32-year-old pop star has revealed the name of the first track is Hate That I Made You Love Me, and is taken from her 8th studio album, Petal.

0: To Know a Girl from Lucas Graham was the Team FM top tune for last week. But what about the brand new music releases for this week? Well, it's time to do gold, silver and bronze, and I'll play three hot picks and I will deal out the awards too. First up today then, let's hear from Alex Warren with Fine Place to Die.
1: Turning on the TV, a man dressed in black says the tensions and waters are rising. Happiness is treason, fiction is fact, and the storm's always on the horizon.

He certainly does go back, Michael McDonald alongside Keith Urban. Now, last but by no means least, let's hear from Lady Gaga with Shape of a Woman.

And that is all three hot picks in gold, silver and bronze for this weekend. So how do the awards stack up then? Well, it is Keith Urban alongside Michael McDonald, and We Go Back that takes the bronze award this weekend. The silver, that one goes to Alex Warren with Fine Place to Die, and it is the track from Lady Gaga that we just heard, Shape of a Woman, which also appears on the soundtrack to the movie The Devil Wears Prada 2 that strikes gold. Do listen out to Team FM right across the week when you'll get to hear lots more great hot picks, and then next weekend in the lounge, I'll have more new music releases for you. We are about to take our final break of the show, but please go absolutely nowhere. Plenty more feel-good music coming your way before the top of the hour today, including Who on Earth Have I Been in the Who Am I game.

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0: Drive to work with the up-to-the-minute tunes played in the hits machine. 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

3 minutes and 51 seconds of pure quality. Too much party from High Jinx. Now, who have I been in the Who Am I game? Let me give you all three clues one more time before I reveal my identity. So clue number one was this. On January 9th, 1973, I was born in Kingston, Jamaica. Between the ages of 13 to 21, I played water polo for the Jamaican national team before fully focusing on music. Some of my big hits with other artists include Cheap Thrills with Sia, Rockabye with Clean Bandit and Jess Glynn, and No Lie alongside Dua Lipa. Today in the lounge, I have been Sean Paul.

Garcia, along with Sean Paul, our well-known celebrity for this weekend in the Who Am I game. We will play the same game, same time, same place next weekend, but with a different celebrity.

Woman in Love from Perry brings this edition of The Lounge to a close for today. Thank you so much for your company across the past couple of hours. We will do it all again, same time, same place, next weekend. Whatever it is that you are up to this weekend, please stay safe and I will talk to you all very, very soon. Thank you so much for your company today. Talk to you all soon. Bye-bye now.

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1: Reform UK have come out as the big winners from the latest set of elections. They won 14 councils and gained more than 1,400 seats, and some counts are still underway. Leader Nigel Farage has been celebrating his party's victory.
2: And we fought this election campaign on a big national slogan. It said, vote, reform and...
3: get Starmer out!
2: And I tell you what, he'll be gone by the middle of the summer.
1: More than 20 Labour MPs are calling for the Prime Minister to resign after heavy election losses in England and Scotland and a historic defeat in Wales. But the PM says he's not going anywhere.
4: They are tough results, I accept that. They reflect voters who don't feel that their lives have changed enough or quickly enough, and that's been going on for a long time. We were elected to deal with that, and I'm not going to walk away from that responsibility.
1: Off the back of the results, the Keir has appointed former Prime Minister Gordon Brown as a special envoy on global finance and Labour veteran Harriet Harman as his advisor on women and girls. In Scotland, the SNP under John Swinney remained the biggest party but failed to win an outright majority. The First Minister says he was happy with his re-election.
5: It's an astonishing privilege to be elected to serve on behalf of the people of this community, and I pledge, as I have pledged at every election that I've won, to serve everybody that I represent.
1: In other news, two men have been charged with religiously aggravated harassment over allegations they travelled to a predominantly Jewish area to film anti-Semitic social media videos. The charges relate to allegations that Jewish people in Stamford Hill were being harassed and filmed. And Tess Daly and Vernon Kay have announced they're separating after 22 years of marriage. The couple said it's a mutual decision. From Radio News Hub, I'm Grace McIntosh. Cloud and showers will develop for most, but the northwest and far southeast is set to remain sunnier. Highs of 21 degrees Celsius in the south and 16 in the north.
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8: Hello, this is Spence. Thank you for joining me on the chart this week. In the next 3 hours, we'll be counting down the top 40 songs played right here on Team FM and on hundreds of radio stations all around the world. Before we look at this week's top 40, let's recap last week's number one.
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8: 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Harry Styles and American Girls.

0: 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It's called the Jamie Oliver Petrol Station. You heard that right. Is that this week's number one?
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2: 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So on the way in the next 10 songs, 9 fallers and 1 new entry. But what is going to be where, what is that new entry going to be as well? We'll find out in due course here on Airplay 40. 40 this week is a song that's been in the charts for 5 weeks. It falls 3 places. BTS, their return with Swim, this week's number 40 on Airplay 40.
0: 40.

39 on this week's Airplay 40, 6 weeks in the charts, and down one, Jelly Roll, Karen Leon, and the FIFA Sound and Lighter. We're not going to be quite sure what's happening with that song over the next couple of weeks, because obviously the tournament is coming in the next few weeks, so we expect that to start to sort of skim the edge of the chart and then creep back up. We'll keep an eye on that. We'll see how it does. They were 39 on Airplay 40, 6 weeks in the charts, and down one for them. 38 this week's been in the charts for 3 weeks. It Falls 5, Cameron Whitcomb and Kingdom of Fear.

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37 on Airplay 40, Alex Warren and Fever Dream. Hello, this is Spencer James. Thank you for joining me on the chart this week as we're counting down the top 40 songs you've been listening to over the last 7 days, including at 36, the first of two singles from Bebe Rexha, I Like You Better Than Me. It's down six, 11 weeks in the charts for her.

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1: The future hit.
0: What happens when you put a musical superstar alongside a musical legend? Big claim to make, but hear me out on that one. Because this is the new single to come in from Madonna, legend, and Sabrina Carpenter, superstar. Both musicians, of course. But this is a new track. I'd love to know your thoughts on this. Hit or miss, let me know. Get in touch on our socials. I'll tell you more about that on the way for you very shortly. This, then, is their brand new single. It's called Bring Your Love.
1: The future hit.
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1: What do you reckon? Big hit? Could that be a future summer hit? What do you reckon? Madonna and Sabrina Carpenter to Bring Your Love, our future hit this week. Let us know on our socials. You can get involved in the chart online on our Facebook page. 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You can also find out everything about Team FM online there as well. You can see the video to it as well on our website right now. And also on our socials too as well. Right, let us do number 34 this week. And it is our first new entry this week for the chart. Lizzo, Don't Make Me Love You.

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0: It was a new entry on last week's chart, down two places, Youngblood's Bourbon Requiem at this week's 31. 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
0: Well, that's getting down from 40 to 30. 40 down 3, BTS, Swim, Jelly Roll, Karen Leon and the FIFA Sound. Lighters down 1 at 39. 38 down 5, Cameron Whitcomb, Kingdom of Fear. Fever Dream from Alex Warren's down 9 at 37. 36 falling 6, Bebe Rexha, I Like You Better Than Me. Marshmallow and Thomas Rhett, Where We Go, is down 9 at 35. 34 new entry, Lizzo, Don't Make Me Love You. Porchlight from Noah Kahan, down 1 at 33. 32 down 5, A Million More, Prom Queen and Youngblood's Bourbon Requiem. It's down 2 at 31. One Climber, 8 Fallers and 1 new entry in the next 10 songs. But what will they be? We'll find out very shortly. 30 this week, 15 weeks of the charts, longest running single, down 6, Bruno Mars, I Just Might.
2: 30.

falling six places, Bruno Mars and I Just Might at 30 on this week's Airplay 40 chart. 29 this week, down 10, big faller for Ella Langley. This is Dandelion.

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1: The Prime Minister is under increasing pressure to resign after Labour suffered heavy election losses across the UK. In England, Labour lost control of 37 councils, with more than 1,400 councillors losing their seat. Some backbench MPs are openly calling on Sir Keir to set out a timetable for his departure, but the PM has vowed to push on.
2: They reflect voters who don't feel that their lives have changed enough or quickly enough, and that's been going on for a long time. We were elected to deal with that, and I'm not going to walk away from that responsibility and plunge the country into chaos.
1: Where Labour have fallen, Reform have surged. Speaking in Essex yesterday, leader Nigel Farage celebrated the party's victories.
3: We haven't just crushed the red wall. Today in Essex, we've crushed the blue wall as well. It is an amazing achievement.
1: In Wales, Labour lost for the first time in history. Plaid Cymru became the largest party in the Senate election. Reform UK came second, pushing Labour into third, leaving outgoing First Minister Eleanor Morgan without a seat. While in Scotland, the SNP held on to win its fifth successive Scottish Parliament election, but failed to get an overall majority at Holyrood. In other news, a man has suffered life-threatening injuries after a car hit multiple pedestrians in Nottingham. It happened in Market Place in Arnold in the early hours of the morning. Officers have identified a suspect believed to be a white man and are in the process of tracking him down. They've said there's no indication of any ongoing threat to the wider public. And Fabio Wardley and Daniel Dubois face each other in their all-British heavyweight world title fight in Manchester tonight. With a combined 95% knockout ratio, the judges may not be needed at the Co-op Live Arena. That's the latest from Radio News Hub. I'm Grace McIntosh. Cloud and showers will develop for most, but the northwest and far southeast is set to remain sunnier. Highs of 21 degrees Celsius in the south and 16 in the north.
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5: 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Hello, this is Ben. Thank you for joining me on the chart this week. We continue with the countdown at 28 this week. Was a new entry last week, up 6 for One Republic and Need Your Love.

Illenium, David Guetta and Dustin Lynch, Die Living, 27 on this week's chart. 3 weeks in the countdown for them. Hello, The Suspense and the top 40 songs played on radio stations all around the world. Thank you for having me or keeping me company on the chart this week as we count down the songs that you've been listening to over the last 7 days. And we've got our next new entry at 26. 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This is Jessie J and California.

Originally hit for Van Halen, J Balvin, Amber Mark, Stevie Vai and Travis Barker, and Jump, that's the Coca-Cola anthem for the FIFA World Cup. I think we're going to hear more football songs in the coming weeks right here on Airplay 40. We'll listen out for those. The stereotypical club songs, I'm sure. Team songs will be coming out at some point in the not-too-distant future, I'm sure. Right, we continue with the chart then at this week's number 24 this week. 8 weeks in the countdown, down 4, Jazzy and Spritz, and Can't Deny It.

It was a new entry in last week's chart. It falls 5 places. Turnstile and Dreaming 23 on this week's Airplay 40 chart. Would love to know your thoughts on the songs in the countdown. What do you reckon? Who do you think should be number one today? Another week for Harry Styles, or should someone else be at the top of the chart? 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Get involved and let us know who you think should be number one today. And of course, let us know what you think of this song as well in the chart. At this week's 22, it's been in the countdown 10 weeks, falling one place, Smile Smith and Niall Horan. This is Drive Safe.

0: It's the latest single to come in from Robin, Blow My Mind, 21 on this week's chart. 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
0: Halfway through the chart already, goodness me. Right then, let's count down 30 to 20. 30 down 6, Bruno Mars, I Just Might. Ella Lange, Dandelion, down 10 at 29. 28, up 6, One Republic, Need Your Love. Millennium, David Guetta, Dustin Lynch, Di Livings, down 5 at 27. 26, your entry, Jesse J, California, J Balvin, Amber Mark, Stevie Vai, Travis Barker, Jump, down 2 at 25. 24, Falling 4, Jazzy and Spritz, Can't Deny. Turnstile, Dreaming, down 5 at 23. 22, Falling 1, Miles Smith, Niall Horan, Drive Safe, and Robin, Blow My Mind, falls 4. This week's 21 into the top 20. We go on Airplay 40. Three climbers, six fallers, one new entry. But what is going to be where? 20 this week, 11 weeks in the charts, down four for Calvin Harris and Kasabian. And Release the Pressure.
2: 20.

It's been in the charts 6 weeks and it's up six. Pop back up again. Bella Kay, I love it, I love it, I love it. Debut single from her. 18 on the chart this week. It's had 5 weeks in the countdown, down five. There we are, this jungle. Carry on.

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17 on this week's Airplay 40 chart, one of the breakthrough artists from last year. Down six places, Olivia Dean, Leon Bridges, Hardest Part. We're inching slowly but surely towards the top of the countdown. 60 minutes to go till we'll know what is this week's number one. Can tell you at this week's number 16, it's Niall Horan and Dinner Party.

0: one of our longest running singles in the chart, falling out three places. Harry Styles and Aperture at 15 on this week's Airplay 14. We've got 14 songs to play, and 14 this week is our next new entry, CMAT, the Jamie Oliver petrol station.
1: I was at the...

0: online, on Alexa, and on your phone. 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
1: Keir Starmer says he won't quit despite mounting pressure after Labour's poor local election results. The Prime Minister insists stepping down would plunge the country into chaos, but admits the party must rebuild and reconnect with voters. He says he'll soon outline a new path forward, including the values driving his leadership. Keir was speaking to media at AFC Wimbledon.
2: I think we have to set out the path ahead, and that's what I intend to do in coming days. How we rebuild, how we convince people about hope for the future.
1: Well, Labour have suffered heavy losses in this year's local elections, with the party losing ground across key areas in England. Reform UK and the Greens have made significant gains, with Nigel Farage's party picking up support in several councils. The results have sparked growing concern among Labour MPs about the party's direction ahead of the next general election. Two men have been charged with religiously aggravated harassment over allegations they travelled to a predominantly Jewish area to film anti-Semitic social media videos for TikTok. The charges relate to allegations that Jewish people in Stamford Hill, North London, were being harassed and filmed. More than 200,000 migrants have arrived in the UK after crossing the Channel since 2018. Dozens of migrants were seen being brought ashore in Dover yesterday morning. People in the UK are going to the shops less because of the ongoing Middle East conflict. That's what the BRC are saying, as consumer confidence is on its way down. Guy Lehman is the BRC spokesperson.
3: I think for retailers, it's about continuing to diversify their offer where they can, offer that kind of experience which seems to draw people in nowadays, not just a kind of traditional shopping trip.
1: And Tess Daly and Vernon Kay have announced they're separating after 22 years of marriage. The couple, who tied the knot in September 2003, said it's a mutual decision and that they've grown apart. That's the latest from Radio News Hub. I'm Dave Cronin. Some heavy showers across Wales and the Midlands will ease overnight. More showers moving into Scotland, but elsewhere, clear skies developing. Lows of around 6 degrees Celsius. Team
4: 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All revealed in 60 minutes' time. 13 this week. Been in the charts 3 weeks. Climbing 2 for Take That. And you're a superstar on Airplay 40. Airplay 40.
5: 13.

Climbing two places, Take That. You're a Superstar from Take That at 13 on Airplay 40. 12 this week, Sienna Spiro and The Visitor. It's down four, two weeks in the charts for her.

0: been in the charts for 5 weeks, creeping upwards. 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Up three places, Olivia Rodrigo and The Book of Love at 11. 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
0: Let's get down 20 to 10 then. 20 down 4, Calvin Harris and Kasabian, Release the Pressure. Bella Kay, I Love It, I Love It, I Love It. Up 6 at 19. 18 down 5, Jungle, Carry On. Live It Dean, Leon Bridges, Hardest Parts, down 6 at 17. 16, Falling 6, Niall Horan and Dinner Party. Harry Styles, Aperture, Falls 3 at 15. 14 new entries, C-Mat, Jamie Oliver, Petrol Station. You're a Superstar from Take That's up 2 at 13. 12 down 4, Sienna Spiro, The Visitor and Olivia Rodrigo, Book of Love, climbs 3 at 11. One climber, 5 fallers, 2 new entries and 2 non-movers in the next 10 songs, but what is going to be where? We kick off the top 10 with the song that's been in the charts 6 weeks, and down one, Bruno Mars, Risk It All, this week.
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New entry for Miley Cyrus and Younger You at 9 on this week's Airplay 40 chart. 8 this week was a new entry last week. Down 3, Mel C, Undefeated Champion.

Forward to the charts, non-mover this week's number 7, Bebe Rexha and Faithless and New Religion. Before we continue with this week's chart, let's have a look at a song that is due to chart next week. This is brand new from Geese, their debut single. It's called Taxes.

Let us know your thoughts on that. What do you reckon? Top 10, top 5, number 1 next week. 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And at 6, Somber and Homewrecker down to 11 weeks of the charts for him on this week's charts.

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2: Into the top three we go on this week's Airplay 40 charts. Still one new entry to play. Is that going to be at 3, 2, or 1? Time to find out. 3 this week is a former number one. Down 1 for Louis Tomlinson and Imposter this week's
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1: 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Jelly Roll, Karen Leon and the FIFA Sound Lighters down 1 at 39. 38, Falling 5, Cameron Whitcomb, Kingdom of Fear and Fever Dream from Alex Lawrence down 9 at 37. 36, Falling 6, BB Rex, I Like You Better Than Me and Where We Go from Marshmallow and Thomas Rhett down 9 at 35. 34, New Entry, Lizzo, Don't Make Me Love You and Porchlight from Noah Kahan's down 1 at 33. 32, Falling 5, Amelia Moore, Prom Queen and Suburban Requiem from Youngblood down a couple at 30. 30, Falling 6, Bruno Mars, I Just Might and Dandelion from Ali Lang is down 10 at 29. 28, Up 6, One Republic, Need Your Love. Lenium, David Guetta, Dust and Edge, Die Living falls 5 at 27. 26, New Entry, Jessie J, California. And J Balvin, Amber Marks, Stevie Vai and Travis Barker's jumps down 2 at 25. 24, Falling 4, Jazzy and Spritz, Calm the Night and Turnstile Dreaming down 5 at 23. 22, Falling 1, Miles Smith, Niall Horan, Drive Safe and Robin, Blow My Mind down 4 at 21. 20, Falling 4, Calvin Harris and Kasabian release the pressure. Bella K, I Love It, I Love It, I Love It, up 6 at 19. 18, Falling 5, Jungle, Carry On, Olivia Dinn, Leon Bridges, Hardest Parts down 6 at 17. 16, Falling 6, Niall Horan and Dinner Party and Aperture from Harry Styles down 3 at 15. 14, New Entry, CMAT, Jamie Oliver, Petrol Station and Take That, You're a Superstar's up 2 at 13. 12, down 4, Sienna Spiro, The Visitor and Olivia Rodrigo, The Book of Love, climbs 3. This week's number 11.
3: 10.
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Highest entry, Lady Gaga and Doechii, Runway. So here we are then at the top of the Airplay 40 chart and the most played song on radio stations all around the world. He's done it then for a second week. 3 weeks in the charts, 2 weeks at the top for Harry Styles, American Girls, this week's number one.

0: second week at the top of the Airplay 40 charts. Will he make it a third week? 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
1: 40. 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
0: And as we look towards next week's chart, we can reveal there is five new entries into the charts on next week's Airplay 40. They include the debut single from Geese. It's called Taxes. They'll be next week's number one on next week's Airplay 40 chart.

0: So who will be at the top of the chart on next week's Airplay 40? Well, make sure you join me this time next week as we count down the top 40 songs, see where these songs go, and see who will be topping next week's countdown.
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2: The Prime Minister is under increasing pressure to resign after Labour suffered heavy election losses across the UK. In England, Labour lost control of 38 councils, with more than 1,300 councillors losing their seat. Some backbench MPs are openly calling on Sir Keir to set out a timetable for his departure, but the Prime Minister has vowed to push on.
3: They reflect voters who don't feel that their lives have changed enough or quickly enough, and that's been going on for a long time. We were elected to deal with that, and I'm not going to walk away from that responsibility and plunge the country into chaos.
2: Where Labour have fallen, Reform have surged. In Wales, Labour lost for the first time in history. Plaid Cymru became the largest party in a Senate election. Reform UK came second, pushing Labour into third, leaving outgoing First Minister Eleanor Morgan without a seat. While in Scotland, the SNP held on to win its fifth successive Scottish Parliament election, but failed to get an overall majority at Holyrood. Mala Jacobs is from the Public Affairs Company and says Reform are no longer an outlying party.
4: Right now, it's it does seem slightly bonkers given the fact that they've only got a handful of MPs to say. But I think right now, if there was a general election, Nigel Farage would be Prime Minister.
2: In other news, a Royal Navy warship has been sent to the Middle East to prepare for a possible mission protecting shipping in the Strait of Hormuz. HMS Dragon will be on standby to join a UK and French-led coalition once conditions allow, amid ongoing tensions in the region. The move is being described as precautionary planning to secure a key global trade route. And Liverpool's wait for a Champions League qualification goes on after a 1-1 draw with Chelsea at Anfield. The host took the lead early on, but sat back, allowing a struggling Chelsea side to grow into the game and equalise. That's the latest from Radio News Hub. I'm Dave Cronin. Some heavy showers across Wales and the Midlands will ease overnight. More showers moving into Scotland, but elsewhere, clear skies developing. Lows of around 6 degrees Celsius.
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1: Prime Minister has acknowledged Labour needs to offer more hope, particularly to younger voters, after a bruising set of local elections. Dozens of MPs have urged them to go, while party figures warn Labour risks losing further ground to Reform UK and the Greens. But Sir Keir Starmer says he's staying put and will set out his vision in the coming days. Sir Keir spoke to reporters during a visit to AFC Wimbledon.
2: I'm not going to walk away from this. That would plunge the country into chaos. But that doesn't mean we don't need to respond. It doesn't mean we don't need to rebuild. It doesn't mean that we don't need to set out the path ahead.
1: Scotland must have the power to decide its own future before the next general election. That's the message from First Minister John Swinney. Fresh from his re-election, he also warned he wants Scotland to be fully Farage-proofed after Reform UK made gains.
3: The UK may well soon have a Prime Minister who is openly hostile to minority groups, who has called for the privatisation of the NHS and the abolition of the Scottish Parliament. It is vital that we unite in Scotland to ensure our Parliament is fully Farage-proofed.
1: The World Health Organization has moved to reassure residents in Tenerife as a cruise ship linked to the hantavirus outbreak prepares to dock. Six cases have been confirmed on board, with four people in hospital, but officials say locals will not come into contact with affected passengers. A new survey has revealed how first-time buyers are achieving their dream home on a budget. According to Nationwide Building Society, two-thirds bought a doer-upper that needed renovation work to save money on the property price, while 9 in 10 had completed at least one renovation project since moving in. And comedian Alan Carr has dismissed rumours linking him to Strictly Come Dancing, saying he doesn't love it enough to host a show. That's the latest from Radio News Hub. I'm Dave Cronin. Some heavy showers across Wales and the Midlands will ease overnight. More showers moving into Scotland, but elsewhere, clear skies developing. Lows of around 6 degrees Celsius.
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1: Prime Minister Keir Starmer says he won't quit despite a catastrophic set of election results for Labour and calls from some of his own MPs to stand down. The ruling party lost a huge amount of support in former strongholds, while Reform UK made big gains. Speaking in Essex yesterday, their leader Nigel Farage celebrated the party's victories.
2: Us getting 53 of the 77 seats is unbelievable. In fact, we haven't just crushed the red wall. Today in Essex, we've crushed the blue wall as well.
1: Plaid Cymru became the largest party in a Senate election. Reform UK came second, pushing Labour into third and ending a century-long run of election success in Wales. In Scotland, the SNP won a fifth successive Scottish Parliament election, but fell short of an overall majority. Well, Jacobs from the Public Affairs Company says the Prime Minister's days are numbered.
3: I don't see that happening swiftly, so I think he'll be secure for the next couple of days and weeks. But I suspect sort of probably by the end of the year, Keir Starmer will have left Downing Street. In terms of who replaces him, that's anyone's guess.
1: The UK is stepping up preparations to safeguard vital shipping lanes in the Strait of Hormuz. Destroyer HMS Dragon is being deployed to the Middle East, ready to join a multinational mission led by Britain and France, as efforts continue to protect one of the world's most important energy routes. More than 200,000 migrants have arrived in the UK after crossing the Channel since 2018. Dozens of migrants were seen being brought ashore in Dover yesterday morning. And Fabio Wardley and Daniel Dubois face each other in their all-British heavyweight world title fight in Manchester tonight. They're scheduled to make their ring walks at about 11 p.m. That's the latest from Radio News Hub. I'm Dave Cronin. Some heavy showers across Wales and the Midlands will ease overnight. More showers moving into Scotland, but elsewhere, clear skies developing. Lows of around 6 degrees Celsius.
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There's no doubt about it, as always, a time to celebrate the weekend. The Music Machine is here. I hope that you're having a brilliant Saturday night, as always, and that you're going to enjoy the show. Glad to be with you. I'm Brian Hartcher, and I have golden years, taking you back to 1984 and 1978 for memories and the best in music. Now, in terms of our games, as usual, we have Sing Baby Sing in this hour, and the Musical Treasure Hunt returns for the second hour. Seven musical clues for you to solve to get the song that we're looking for this time around. I do have new album releases, telling you about those new box sets from the artists and the groups that you love, and our mini theme is To and From, songs with those words in the title. 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Brian, B-R-I-A-N, at team-fm.com on the email, info@teamfmradio.com on Mastodon, or, of course, you can put a message in the WhatsApp group.

So, oh, that's so terrific. Love that one. Hit 'em up style. You know, this is one of the best parts of the week for me, Saturday night, spending time in your company, especially when we have our musical games. Hopefully you enjoy them as much as I do, and this is the first of them. It's Sing Baby Sing. Now, as always, I've taken a popular song and I've removed the vocals. I've just left you with the instrumentation, and all you need to do is identify it for me. I say all you need to do. Sometimes it's a bit tricky, isn't it? But you need to identify it and tell me the title and the artist. And if you enjoy your karaoke, because you've got no vocals here, if you know the words, you could sing along, which is why we call it Sing Baby Sing. Not sure that you would sing this in a karaoke. I can't imagine it, but you never know what could happen, do you? This time, we're looking for a big hit from the early 1980s. It was the 70s last week, the 80s this week. So stand by and listen to this hour's Sing Baby Sing.

Oh, and it comes to a sudden stop, doesn't it? If you know who recorded that and also the title, brian@team-fm.com on the email, or of course you can put a message in the WhatsApp group.

we got with us today listening to the great music this Saturday night? Well, I'll do a few mentions now, and as always, some more as we go through the show. Don't want to talk too much, you want to hear the music, don't you? Andrew is with us for the show this evening. Welcome to you. Shah will be here a little bit later on in the second hour. Andrew has requested a song for the mini theme, taking us back to the 1960s for that one, which is always good to do. I have that one lined up. Thank you for suggesting it. Lee and Jess are here bright and early, which is always brilliant, of course. Lulu the Bear is right here as well, ready to enjoy the good music, I do hope. I saw Brian D lurking in the background somewhere. I think he's there too, so welcome to you. And we've also got Debbie and Tony. As I say, more mentions coming up a little bit later on in the show.

We played them the other week, didn't we? Galaxy and Everybody's Laughing. Great song from the 1980s. And there are bound to be some 80s classics on the first of the box sets that I'm going to tell you about this week. Now, that's what I call soft rock and power pop anthems. There's a mouthful. It's going to be released on the 29th of May on four CDs.

Now Music proudly presents Now That's What I Call Soft Rock and Power Pop Anthems, an incredible collection of 77 era-defining and enduring tracks from some of the most iconic names in music on a 4-CD set, capturing powerful ballads, explosive pop productions, and unforgettable hooks, showcasing the very best of soft rock and power pop. And what have we got on here? Queen, We Are the Champions. You've also got Bon Jovi, Always, Heart, Alone, Cher, I Found Someone, Laura Branigan, Self Control, Marillion, Kaylee, Foreigner, I Want to Know What Love Is, Drive the Cars, and The Pretenders with Back on the Chain Gang. We mustn't forget this one from the Dirty Dancing movie as well, Eric Carmen, Hungry Eyes.

The Now team really have come up with a cracker there, haven't they? I hope you think so as well. Let's move to the next one, shall we? This is 80s Pop Explosion, Volume 1, 1980 to 84. I have told you about it before, but it's available now.

As I say, it's now available on three CDs. Celebrate the legendary pop sounds of the 1980s with this brand new three CD collection featuring a spectacular 60 pop classics from 1980 to 84. And everybody loves the 80s, don't they? And it contains Two Tribes, Frankie Goes to Hollywood, Don't You Want Me from the Human League is on there, Never Ending Story, Limahl, Moonlight Shadow, Mike Oldfield and Maggie Riley, Down Under, Men at Work, Past the Dutchie Musical Youth, Happy Talk, Captain Sensible, remember that, It's My Party, from Dave Stewart and Barbara Gaskin, and Japanese Boy, of course, it's

can't help but sing along to. Matthew Wilder, Break My Stride. And we come to the last of our box set previews today, the hit album, the 60s Car Songs album. This is going to be released on the 22nd of May on three CDs.

The Hits album 60s Car Songs is a 3-CD set featuring 67 timeless hits from a decade when travel might have been a little slower, but the pop charts moved at a blistering pace, with bumper-to-bumper new and exciting hits as far as the eye can see. Whichever way you turn, you're going to find a fabulous number one single from the likes of Cilla Black with Anyone Who Had a Heart, Elvis Presley Can't Help Falling in Love, Louis Armstrong, What a Wonderful World, Marmalade, Obladi Oblada, Marvin Gaye, I Heard It Through the Grapevine, Sonny and Cher, I Got You Babe, The Love Affair with Everlasting Love, and the Walker Brothers, The Sun Ain't Gonna Shine Anymore. Whether your next journey takes you up and down the country on the A1 or across the wide open spaces on Route 66, the Hits album 60s Car Songs is the perfect nostalgia-filled travelling companion.

Going back to those Merseybeat days, it's the Searchers, Sweets for My Sweet. Saying hi to Kathy, who is tuned in. I'm very glad about that. Thank you for letting me know. Also, saying hi to Susie D. I didn't see her earlier on, actually. She was hiding behind the bar. That's what she was doing, and I just didn't see her back there. But she's definitely here as well. Welcome to you. Now, how are we getting on with Sing Baby Sing? Let's have a look. Lee and Jess have definitely got it. Lulu the Bear has got it as well, as has Tony. Did you not hear it the first time, or do you need a rerun? Can you identify this song for me from the 1980s?

0: And if you enjoy the 80s as much as I do, you're bound to get the title and the artist. That's what I'm looking for. And speaking of the 80s...
1: 1984!
0: We are heading back to that decade right now in Golden Years Part 1, and it's 1984, as you just heard. I'm going to take you back to that year right now, not only telling you the high points of the UK singles chart, although, to be honest, they're mainly all high points this week, but also I'll give you some gifts, things you could have bought in our chosen year. So what was happening on the UK singles chart? Well, it was no change, really. Non-mover at 1, The Reflex, Duran Duran. Non-mover at 2, Phil Collins, Against All Odds. And a non-mover at 3, see what I mean? Queen, I Want to Break Free. But there was something that was changing. Up 1 to 4 was the Pointer Sisters, Automatic.

0: Getting us off to a flying start as far as Golden Years is concerned, the Pointer Sisters' Automatic, that was recorded in 1983 in Los Angeles. And it was the second single from their 10th album, which was called Breakout. The mix was famously challenging. Richard Perry said it was one of the most difficult records he ever mixed because of the many textural elements and the desire to keep Ruth Pointer's voice prominent. Well, I think he succeeded, don't you? Now, I am so generous with my virtual gifts every week, it's untrue. And today, I'm going to start by giving you a brand new computer.
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0: Absolutely, and galloping up a massive 11 places to this week's number 12, it's Bell and the Devotions.

It was the UK's entry at the Eurovision Song Contest in 84. Belle and the Devotions won the UK Selection Contest, which, as we all know, was called Song for Europe. That was on April the 4th of 1984. Now, at Eurovision itself in Luxembourg, the song was placed 7th with 63 points. Now, I always like to give you something, if I possibly can, to start your day right. How about some Cocoa Pops?

Yes, OS band Just Be Good To Me. It was recorded in June of 83 and it was released as the lead single from the album On The Rise that same year. The lead vocals on that one are by Mary Davis, and the TR-808 drum machine was used for the percussion, giving it a signature electronic rhythm that was still relatively novel in mainstream R&B at that time. Now, everyone loves Flakes, don't they?

0: best mint chocolate in the world.
1: And he's not joking, they really are crumbly, aren't they? And down 16 places to 36, it's Depeche Mode.

Great one from Depeche Mode, ending 1984, and of course we'll have 1978 in the next hour. We're running very, very late, actually. Aidan is tuned in. A warm welcome to you. We're never too late to say hello to Aidan. We'll always pause to do that. Lee especially enjoyed the songs in the albums section. He said there were some real crackers there. I'm glad you think so. Kathy has got Sing Baby Sing correct. Very well done. And Lulu had just left school in 1984 and she would go on to take a year out. Don't blame you at all. After school, some people say it's the best days of your life, but it can get to some. Welcome to hour number two of The Music Machine here on the wonderful sound of Team FM. Let's get into our mini theme this evening.

underway. It is To and From. That is the theme tonight. So we started out with Too Good to Be Forgotten. So as long as those words are in the title somewhere, that's all that matters. And consequently, there are so many songs we could choose. This is part one of two. If you can think of a song with To or From in the title, that's all you need to do. You've got a few minutes to let me know, and I'll do my best to get that on for you. But don't forget that our games also have to fit with the theme as well, and indeed they do. That was the case with Sing Baby Sing in the last hour. So I took away the vocals from a song from the 1980s, the very early 80s in fact, and I wanted the title and the artist. Hopefully you got this one. It's Billy Joel, Still Rock and Roll to Me.

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1: That reminds me of one of our, what we call our goals, little song montages that we have on Team FM to promote the station. And he's still into it, isn't he? Still hanging in there. Billy Joel, it's still rock and roll to me, the answer to Sing Baby Sing for the last hour. So, the musical treasure hunt. I am going to play you 7 song snippets. So, 7 musical clues for you to solve. You need to take the first word of each of the upcoming song titles, put them together, and when you do that, you'll get the title of the song that we're looking for. You really will. And this time, we're looking for a hit either from the 1960s or the 1980s. That's when it was most prominent, I would say, either of those two decades. So take the first word of each of the song titles. They are in the right order. Put them together, and you'll get this hour's musical treasure hunt.

any way that you can. It's the 1980s, really, that I'm thinking about. If you know the title of that song, brian@team-fm.com on the email, info@teamfmradio.com on Mastodon, or go on, slap a message in the WhatsApp group.

We're having our fair share of 80s songs tonight, aren't we? And we're looking for a song from the 1980s. As I say, that's really what I'm thinking about. But it was a hit, a big song in the 1960s as well. Can you identify the title of this song that we're looking for in the musical treasure hunt this evening?

There's nothing better than a Wombles party, is there? Especially on a Saturday night, going back to the 70s with that one, 1975, I think. And Andrew was in touch earlier on before the show started by email, and he requested a song. It's a bit of a double whammy, this one, because we've got From and To in the title.

Playing that for Andrew today. Now, who's got the treasure hunt correct? Well, if you have got it, you've done really well, because I've made one mistake here. I won't complete that phrase, but I have made one mistake. The first word is actually wrong. So, based on that, you have done exceptionally well. Shall we tell you who's got it right? So... we've got Lee and Jess have definitely got it. Well done to you. Also, Shah and Andrew, Kathy and Tony. So very, very good indeed under the circumstances. You got it as well? Oh, Lulu the Bear got it too.

0: Oh, one of my favorite songs from the 70s. I know I often say that, but it really is. Just Don't Want to Be Lonely, ending our mini theme this evening. Part two coming up next week.
1: 1978.
0: What a year for music that was. Absolutely love it. Speaking of the 70s, as I just was doing. So, coming up towards the end of the show, we're into the home straight now, the last few minutes or so. It is Golden Years Part 2. I am going to take you back to 1978 right now, not only giving you the high points of the UK singles chart, but also some virtual gifts, things you could have bought in our chosen year. Let's see how generous I can be in this hour. So, what was happening on the UK singles chart? Up 1-1, Rivers of Babylon and Brown Girl in the Ring, Boney M. You see, we started out with a good one. Down 1-2, the Bee Gees and Night Fever, and up 1-3, Too Much, Too Little, Too Late from Johnny Mathis and Denise Williams. But up 2 places to 4, it's Dee Dee Jackson with
2: I Am Your Automatic Lover. 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
1: I did think I was going to try and compete with that voice, but I decided not to. A wise decision, I think. It was released in 1978 as the lead single from D.D. Jackson's debut album, which was called Cosmic Curves. Now, at the time, disco was embracing sci-fi imagery and synthesizers, and it reached number 4 on the UK singles chart. It climbed to number 5 in Germany and Norway. It peaked at number 2 in Sweden and number 3 in Ireland. Now, it's been a while since we've had some toys, so we'll put that right. How about some baby dolls?
2: Look at this baby. A is for apple. B is for baby.
3: Look at me, baby, is the new cuddly doll from Palitoy.
2: Pay attention, baby.
3: Just wind her up with her rattle. She turns her head and only has eyes for you. And here's baby alive. She can drink and eat her own food. She's a clever baby, too. New Look at Me, Baby, and Baby Alive from Palitoy.
1: And we've got a non-mover at this week's number 5 for Andrew Gold.

0: third studio album, All This and Heaven 2, and it was released in the UK in March and in the US in June of 78. Did much better over here than it did in the US. How about a brand new video recorder? Now, in 1978, that would have been a real treat.
1: A reproduction should be true to the original. So should the picture on your video recorder. 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
0: And we definitely did JVC the difference. And up 16 places to this week's number 7 is the Patti Smith Group.

0: It was written by Bruce Springsteen and Patti Smith during sessions for his Darkness on the Edge of Town album. Now, he had only completed parts of it and they shelved it. Producer Jimmy Iovine, working simultaneously with both of them, actually passed the unfinished song to Patti Smith. She then wrote her own lyrics and she recorded it with her group for their third studio album, which was called Easter. Now, on a Saturday night, finally, we always have to have something to drink, don't we?
1: Have you noticed that people who drink gin with tonic, whiskey with ginger ale, brandy with soda, find it easy to mix? While people who drink vodka don't. That's why Canada Dry have perfected Vostok. Vostok is a new, slightly pink, lightly aromatic mixer made to go with vodka. Vostok. Made to help vodka drinkers mix.
0: Hey, and a bit of Tom Baker there. Up three places to 13 in 1978, Radio Jack and Jill.

0: what a way to end 1978, don't you think? The wonderful Radio Jack and Jill, and that was 1978. We'll do Golden Years again at the same time, same place next week. But how have you been getting on with the treasure hunt game, the musical treasure hunt? I gave you 7 song snippets. You needed to take the first word of each of the song titles, put them together, and you should have got a song from the 60s or the 80s. Let's go through them. No, I can't forget. So we started out with a number one hit. You can't get better than that, can you? Nilsson, Without You.
1: But I guess that's just the way the story goes.
0: Now this one always goes down well with our listening audience. Shaking Stevens, A Love Worth Waiting For. There were some clues in this one if you listen to it. Sweet Little Willie.
2: Chase Willie down through the hall, but laugh, Willie laugh, he don't.
0: It was our second 72 song, in fact. Help Me Make It Through the Night, Gladys Knight and the Pips.
3: Shake it loose and let it fall.
2: I got on
0: the Beatles, there's a connection to this song, From Me to You.
2: You and keep you satisfied.
0: Up next, The Temptations.

And we ended up in the 80s with Shalimar Friends. And what did that give us? With a little help from my friends, here's Wet, Wet, Wet.

And in my opinion, that is the very best version of the song. The answer to the musical treasure hunt, if you got that, then you did exceptionally well. 20 extra Team FM points to you. That will just about do it for this edition of The Music Machine. I very much hope you've enjoyed it. I'll be back next week if you would like to join me. Thanks for listening. We've got time for this week's Team FM Top Tune. I'll see you next week. James Ross is on the way. Bye-bye, everybody.

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1: Keir Starmer is fighting to keep his position as a Labour MP threatened to mount a leadership challenge unless the Cabinet moved to oust him. The Prime Minister will use an address on Monday and the King's Speech on Wednesday to mount a fight back after growing numbers of Labour MPs demanded a change at the top of the party. Sir Keir was speaking to the media at AFC Wimbledon.
2: I think we have to set out the path ahead, and that's what I intend to do in coming days. How we rebuild, how we convince people about hope for the future.
1: Well, with Lewisham now declared as the final result, Labour has lost the last remaining English council in this election. Ed Jacobs from the Public Affairs Company says the Prime Minister's days are numbered.
3: So I think he'll be secure for the next couple of days and weeks. But I suspect sort of probably by the end of the year, Keir Starmer will have left Downing Street. In terms of who replaces him, that's anyone's guess.
1: British passengers from a cruise ship hit by a hantavirus outbreak are set to be taken to a specialist hospital facility in the UK. They're expected to be transferred to the former COVID quarantine unit at Arrow Park Hospital on the Wirral after being flown back from Tenerife. Police say two men who filmed themselves abusing a Jewish man in East London for social media have been convicted of an anti-Semitic hate crime. The pair travelled to a predominantly Jewish area to record the incident for TikTok. Scientists have found that Antarctic ice has melted to record lows due to sudden climate events. According to research by the University of Southampton, areas equivalent to the size of Greenland have melted due to a combination of intense wind, ocean surface heat, and warm, salty water. And singer Charlie XCX has surprised fans by releasing a B-side to her latest single. The new track, shared on social media, comes just a day after her latest release, with fans already reacting online. That's the latest from Radio News Hub. I'm Dave Cronin. Sunday we'll see showers in the southeast ease, but will continue across northern Scotland. Dry and bright elsewhere with sunny spells. Highs of 13 to 15 degrees Celsius.
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2: 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Tried and tested. Down through the years.

0: John Bon Jovi and Co. and It's My Life. It's the sound of the 60s, the 70s, the 80s, and right up to today. The tunes you remember, the hits you love, from the soundtrack of your life. 2 hours every week, we bring you the greatest hits of music.
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0: I hope you're feeling good, feeling fine. Ready for the off? Let's kick it off. We just love playing you. Some of the biggies from down through the years, from the charts of 2026.

0: one of their gems from 1984, Aztec Camera. All I Need Is Everything. Okay, time for us to do our future greatest hits.
1: I'll be only what you've known of me till now. Oh, how I hope you're moving on.
0: This is new from Noah Kahan. Straight into the charts. A new release called Doors.

So three brand new ones, Meghan Trainor and Shimmer. Before that, the Kid Laroi and Pieces. And Noah Kahan has a new song. It's called Doors. Ask yourself that.

0: was debuted at Coachella, at the music festival. Madonna, Sabrina Carpenter, Sabrina. Together. What a collaboration.
1: I've got something I want to talk about.
0: From Madonna's forthcoming
1: Madonna
0: Confessions on a Dance Floor.
1: I got something I want to talk about.
0: A part two. That is Bring Your Love. It's the greatest hits of music. James Ross at greatesthitsofmusic.com. We would love to hear from you. Know what you're up to.
2: The greatest hits of music. James Ross.
0: Okay, let's play some of those songs from back in the 60s.

0: Come on.
1: Oh, love.
0: Hurry now. Back to 1967 for a song written by Barry White and Paul Politti. Felice Taylor and I Feel Love Coming On.

Surprise, surprise. Paul McCartney wrote Good Day Sunshine on a sunny day at John Lennon's house. And it was a hit in 1966. From the sublime to the ridiculous.

0: Well, so far this hour on the show, we started with Bon Jovi and It's My Life. Then it was Aztec Camera and All I Need Is Everything. From the charts of 2026, Madonna and Sabrina Carpenter together and Bring Your Love. Then it was back to the 60s to 67 for Felice Taylor and I Feel Love coming on. And to 66 for the Beatles from Revolver and Good Day Sunshine. And it is the UK's Eurovision Song Contest entry. It's Look Mom, No Computer. And it is Eins, Zwei, Drei.
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0: Classic hits, classic moments. Some of our favorites. Hopefully some of yours as well.

Oh, a dance staple of the early noughties, back to 2005, for the Shapeshifters, Move Your Body to Back to Basics.

0: You know, Stevie Wonder played all the instruments and did all the vocals on that song. Yeah, everything. Backing vocals, keyboards, the works. It was just him. And what a hit it was. It won the Grammy for the best rhythm and blues song of 1974. It also won a Grammy as part of Album of the Year, which was awarded that year to Innervisions, the album from whence it came. Living for the City. And before that, from 2005, their big chart hit, Shapeshifters and Back to Basics. It's the greatest hits of music.
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It was a song which was recorded for the end credits of X-Men First Class. Back in 2011, it was produced by Stuart Price, of course, who is Madonna's producer. Love, love. And Take That. And Take This. It's the Mystery TV theme tune. This show came out in 1975, was broadcast through until 1978, definitely a series of the 70s, 53 episodes, four series. It was made for ITV and seen around the world, a huge hit, which starred Garfield Morgan, Dennis Waterman and John Thor. It was written and created by Ian Kennedy Martin. It was a police drama, but any idea what it was? It was all about two members of the Flying Squad, which was a branch of the Metropolitan Police in London, specialised in tackling armed robbery and violent crime. Do you remember it? What was the TV show?

Tanita Tikaram with the song which was covered the year later by Liza Minnelli. Do you remember that version? Anyway, Tanita's version was the big hit. Now, what is our mystery TV theme tune? It's a UK police drama from the 70s. Four series between 1975 and 1978. It starred Dennis Waterman and John Thorpe. Were two members of the Flying Squad, a branch of the Met, which specialised in armed robbery and violent crime. But what was the show that was made for ITV, seen around the world? It was The Sweeney.

0: from their album Confetti, A Little Mix and Sweet Melody. Did you get our Mystery TV theme tune? Oh yes, it was The Sweeney. And what about the cameo star of many of the episodes of The Sweeney? Do you remember the special star that was the red Fiat 850? James Ross.
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14: Streaky rashers, 53p a pound. Cooked shoulder, 14p a quarter. A choice of pâtés from 14p a quarter.
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1: Oh, he was the sound of the 70s, wasn't he? Nick Lowe, some great hits. Rock and rockabilly and more. That was I Love the Sound of Breaking Glass from 78.

definitely at the top of his game after several big hits and also a live appearance at the Grammys. Homewrecker there from Samba. Well, catching up now with some more showbiz and celebrity stories, and Keith Urban is to release a yacht rock inspired album called Flow State, featuring covers of classics like Summer Breeze, Steal Away and Baby Come Back, along with collaborators like John Mayer and Michael McDonald. Keith says the project grew organically from studio sessions into a full album celebrating his favourite laid-back hits and soft rock influences. Mel C says a Spice Girls performance at Glastonbury would be the pinnacle for them and insists their chemistry remains electric. Mel's trying to turn desires into reality, manifesting a pyramid stage appearance which would reflect on the girls' enduring bond and the lasting magic of all five members coming together to reunite for fans. Well, Ed Sheeran says he's recovering from shingles after battling the painful condition for a month. Ed says he's having a personal reset and also debuted his shaved head, saying, "I wanted to shave it to signify a fresh start. I love it, thinking of keeping it this way." Ed is continuing with his ongoing global loop tour following his latest album,

Oh, it was his era, all right, wasn't it? Bruce Hornsby and The Range from 1987 with Every Little Kiss. Was that before or after The Way It Is? Both great tracks. Okay, let's dig into the birthday file now and say happy birthday to Nick, to Alex, Rita, Paul, Baz, William, to Huey, David, Donovan, and to you if it's your birthday. Time to pull out all the stops and have some fun and celebrate that big day. What are you going to do? Dream a little dream. See what you can come up with. And most of all, have a giant slice of birthday cake.

We started the hour with Bon Jovi and It's My Life. And we end it with Dr. Alban and It's My Life.

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They'd already had 5 rock albums under their belts before Promised You a Miracle was a hit for Simple Minds in 1982. 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

hoping to get you in the mood. What we're hoping to get you in the mood for is another question. But some of these songs will send you dancing around the floor.

Felix Simon and Blue James, Basement Jacks and Red Alert. One of the biggies of 1999. Okay, let's do the movie minute now. Well, if you're looking for something to watch, then here are some of the films out there or streaming online right now. And starting with one of the greatest hits of the movies, and it is Raiders of the Lost Ark, the 1981 adventure starring Harrison Ford. A daring archaeologist has to track down the legendary Ark of the Covenant before it falls into Nazi hands. Racing to beat them, he faces deadly traps, ruthless rivals, and ancient forces beyond human control. It is Raiders of the Lost Ark. Well, coming up to date now, and Jay Kelly is a 2025 comedy drama starring George Clooney. A famous movie star and his manager set off on a European trip to reflect on their lives and careers. As the journey unfolds, both confront past choices, strained relationships, and the legacies they hope to leave behind. It is Jay Kelly. And The Devil Wears Prada 2 is the new comedy starring Meryl Streep. Years after leaving fashion magazine Runway, journalist Andy is back with her former boss as they struggle to survive in a digital age. As power shifts and loyalties are tested, both must adapt or risk losing everything. It is The Devil Wears Prada 2, starring Meryl Streep. Our other selections, Jay Kelly, starring George Clooney, and Raiders of the Lost Ark from 1981, starring Harrison Ford.

In some ways, at the time, it was kind of an unlikely combination. Justin Bieber together with Nicki Minaj, Beauty and a Beat, a huge hit in 2012. But you know what? It's back in the charts of 2026. It's the greatest hits of music. If you'd like to get in touch, James Ross at greatesthitsandmusic.com. That's our email. The greatest hits of music. James Ross. Oh, we are loving the tunes. We hope you are as well. And yes, we're playing the latest and greatest from back through the years.

You know, he was the first guy I ever interviewed. Back in the day. Not right back in that day, I might say. That came out in '64. Ken Dodd.

0: miracle so far on this hour of the show. We started it off with Simple Minds and Promised You a Miracle. Then it was Basement Jaxx and Red Alert. And from the charts of 2026, Justin Bieber and Nicki Minaj are back with Beauty and a Beat. ABC gave us Tears Are Not Enough. From the 60s, Dave Clark 5 and Catch Us If You Can. And Ken Dodd, Happiness. And the brand new song from Duran Duran and Nile Rodgers.
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It was their biggie of 1993, the Pet Shop Boys. We weren't quite sure whether to take it seriously or not, were we? It was Go West.

She gave it all from the top 20 of 1988. She was Pat Benatar. The song was All Fired Up.

It was a summer number one of 2015. Meghan Trainor and All About That Bass. Global hits around the world. Global number ones include Drop Dead from Olivia Rodrigo. Number one in the Europe official top 100. Also number one in the UK and Australia. Number one in Belgium, Beauty and the Beat. Justin Bieber and Nicki Minaj is also number one in Germany. And number one in Japan. Rising.

F-A-R-I-N-I. The number one in Japan, it is All For You. One of the global number ones of 2026. Elsewhere, in Canada, Ella Langley is number one with Choosing Texas. On the US Billboard Hot 100, Olivia Rodrigo dropped dead. In New Zealand, it's Man I Need from Olivia D. In the Netherlands, Fever Dream from Alex Warren. And in Switzerland, Ray and Where Is My Husband. And the biopic is out. But this was number one back in the day.

Despite everything, the biopic Michael has had an epic opening at the box office this past couple of weeks. There he is from 1997, his number one, Blood on the Dance Floor, Michael Jackson.

So three number ones in a row for you, all about that bass, Meghan Trainor from 2014. And then number one in Japan at the moment in 2026, I&I and All For You. And from 1997, Michael Jackson, Blood on the Dance Floor.

If you've been watching his videos, you'll know he is just a little bit cheeky. Bob Sinclair and Kisa and I Can't Wait. Well, catching up now with some more showbiz and celebrity stories. And Noah Kahan says that some of the most creative songwriting happens when he's in the toilet. He told the BBC, "The bathroom has really good acoustics and I always think it's funny to be sitting on the toilet playing music." Noah says his quirky habit resonates with fans, blending music with light-hearted honesty. Well, Madonna has been previewing some more new music from her upcoming Confessions on the Dance Floor album, 2. During a surprise DJ booth appearance at a West Hollywood club in LA. Joining producer Stuart Price, she debuted unreleased tracks and energized fans, signaling a return to her iconic dance sound ahead of the project's release later this year. As we've been hearing, Olivia Rodrigo has a number one song on her hands with Drop Dead. And she's just announced her 65-date Unraveled World Tour to support her new album, You Seem Pretty Sad for a Girl So In Love. The global run begins in September, spanning North America and Europe into 2027. And Olivia will have support from acts including Wolf

from Rod Stewart back in 1977. The lyrics went, you can love me tonight, but in the morning, make sure you're gone. From his album Footloose and Fancy Free. Well, thanks to our producer and web guru Lucy, to our backroom team this time of Janet, Tim and Keith. This is James Ross and I'll leave you today with a classic from Prefab Sprout. And hope you can join me again, same time, same place, for some more of the latest and greatest. Have

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1: Keir Starmer is fighting to keep his position as a Labour MP threatened to mount a leadership challenge unless the Cabinet moved to oust him. The Prime Minister will use an address on Monday and the King's Speech on Wednesday to mount a fight back after growing numbers of Labour MPs demanded a change at the top of the party. Sir Keir was speaking to the media at AFC Wimbledon.
2: I think we have to set out the path ahead, and that's what I intend to do in coming days. How we rebuild, how we convince people about hope for the future.
1: Well, with Lewisham now declared as the final result, Labour has lost the last remaining English council in this election. Ed Jacobs from the Public Affairs Company says the Prime Minister's days are numbered.
3: So I think he'll be secure for the next couple of days and weeks. But I suspect sort of probably by the end of the year, Keir Starmer will have left Downing Street. In terms of who replaces him, that's anyone's guess.
1: British passengers from a cruise ship hit by a hantavirus outbreak are said to be taken to a specialist hospital facility in the UK. They're expected to be transferred to the former COVID quarantine unit at Arrow Park Hospital on the Wirral after being flown back from Tenerife. Police say two men who filmed themselves abusing a Jewish man in East London for social media have been convicted of an anti-Semitic hate crime. The pair travelled to a predominantly Jewish area to record the incident for TikTok. Scientists have found that Antarctic ice has melted to record lows due to sudden climate events. According to research by the University of Southampton, areas equivalent to the size of Greenland have melted due to a combination of intense wind, ocean surface heat, and warm, salty water. And singer Charlie XCX has surprised fans by releasing a B-side to her latest single. The new track, shared on social media, comes just a day after her latest release, with fans already reacting online. That's the latest from Radio News Hub. I'm Dave Cronin. Sunday we'll see showers in the southeast ease, but will continue across northern Scotland, dry and bright elsewhere with sunny spells. Highs of 13 to 15 degrees Celsius.
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0: Hi, this is Gary King from Totally 80s. My special guest this week is Tom Bailey from the Thompson Twins. Talks about discovering new music. I'll also bring you the latest news on the biggest stars of the decade.
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0: don't talk back.
1: 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Yakety yak, yakety yak. 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
3: John Swinney says Scotland needs greater control over its future, as he hit out Nigel Farage following Reform UK's breakthrough. The SNP leader made the comments just hours after being re-elected, with Reform winning seats in Holyrood for the first time.
4: The alternative future for Scotland is as an independent country with the greater security and prosperity offered by EU membership and making our vast energy wealth work for the people of Scotland.
3: Well, it's been a bruising set of results for Labour, with voters shifting away in a number of regions. Reform UK has surged in parts of the country, while the Greens have also increased their share of the vote. The outcome has intensified pressure on Sir Keir Starmer, as questions grow over how Labour plans to win back support. A Royal Navy warship is being sent to the Middle East to prepare for a possible mission protecting shipping in the Strait of Hormuz. HMS Dragon will be on standby to join a UK and French-led coalition once conditions allow, amid ongoing tensions in the region. The World Health Organization has moved to reassure residents in Tenerife as a cruise ship linked to the hantavirus outbreak prepares to dock. Six cases have been confirmed on board, with four people in hospital, but officials say locals will not come into contact with affected passengers. First-time homebuyers in the UK are buying fixer-uppers to achieve their dream home on a budget. A nationwide building society report has found that 9 in 10 homeowners are making renovations to their first property. Carlo Pellegi from Nationwide says it's important to budget accordingly.
5: I'm sure lots of homeowners will be really familiar with that quick DIY project that ended up taking a lot longer and costing a bit more than expected. So really important that people prepare for that.
3: And comedian Alan Carr has dismissed rumours linking him to Strictly Come Dancing, saying he doesn't love it enough to host the show. The TV star had been tipped for the role following a surge in popularity after Celebrity Traitors. That's the latest from Radio News Hub. I'm Dave Cronin. Sunday we'll see showers in the southeast ease, but will continue across northern Scotland, dry and bright elsewhere with sunny spells. Highs of 13 to 15 degrees Celsius.
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1: Keir Starmer is fighting to keep his position as a Labour MP threatened to mount a leadership challenge unless the Cabinet moved to oust him. The Prime Minister will use an address on Monday and the King's Speech on Wednesday to mount a fight back after growing numbers of Labour MPs demanded a change at the top of the party. Sir Keir was speaking to the media at AFC Wimbledon.
2: I think we have to set out the path ahead, and that's what I intend to do in coming days. How we rebuild, how we convince people about hope for the future.
1: Well, with Lewisham now declared as the final result, Labour has lost the last remaining English council in this election. Ed Jacobs from the Public Affairs Company says the Prime Minister's days are numbered.
3: So I think he'll be secure for the next couple of days and weeks. But I suspect sort of probably by the end of the year, Keir Starmer will have left Downing Street. In terms of who replaces him, that's anyone's guess.
1: British passengers from a cruise ship hit by a hantavirus outbreak are said to be taken to a specialist hospital facility in the UK. They're expected to be transferred to the former COVID quarantine unit at Arrow Park Hospital on the Wirral after being flown back from Tenerife. Police say two men who filmed themselves abusing a Jewish man in East London for social media have been convicted of an anti-Semitic hate crime. The pair travelled to a predominantly Jewish area to record the incident for TikTok. Scientists have found that Antarctic ice has melted to record lows due to sudden climate events. According to research by the University of Southampton, areas equivalent to the size of Greenland have melted due to a combination of intense wind, ocean surface heat, and warm, salty water. And singer Charlie XCX has surprised fans by releasing a B-side to her latest single. The new track, shared on social media, comes